Heartbreakers with Learning to Fly, that one topped the charts in 1991, written by Tom Petty and Jeff Lynne. You'll be familiar with Jeff, as he was the driving force between Electric Light Orchestra, and he produced my 2015 album, Get Up. Next up, Every Little Thing She Does Is Magic. Here's The Police on Brian.

I gotta tell you, my songwriting process changed a bit when I started working with producer Mutt Lang. The final version of House Arrest from Waking Up the Neighbors is one of the results of that time. When we made a video to support the tour, it included House Arrest and also the wonderful actress Neve Campbell. And that is truly one of the perks of creative life, the people you meet. Around the same time as the release of House Arrest, I met another interesting duo when I joined up with ZZ Top on the European leg of their Recycler tour. It was really fun to be on that tour with them because I brought my father along. And he used to say,

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1: Some things don't rush, they just roll. Slow Ride is exactly that. A groove you settle into, turn it up, and just let it take you somewhere. They built this one around a bluesy, laid-back feel, and it became their biggest hit, especially in the U.S. Still one of those tracks that shows up everywhere in movies, commercials, and video games. And the funny thing is, it's called Slow Ride. 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So wherever you are, ease back a little. Here's Fox.

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1: 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Hmm. They must be listening to 30 minutes of hits.
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0: Partly cloudy, slight chance of rain this afternoon and early tonight, the high 12. Right now it's 5. For the Inquity.ca newsroom, I'm Paul Martin. Today's Belleville Council meeting will have a significant impact on the future of fire service and response in both wards of the city. Council will consider a staff report on future locations for what will become Stations 2 in the urban west area of the city and Station 4 in Thurlow. Report recommends the council designate 3.5 acres of land for the purpose of a future composite fire station and fire training facility to replace the current Station 4. That preferred site will be the new location of the Belleville Fairgrounds at Black Diamond Road just east of Highway 37. Further recommends council designates 1.5 acres of land at the old Fairgrounds property for a future career fire station to replace the current Station 2, which was originally constructed in 1949. More details and a link to the report at inquity.ca. Also today, council will receive a report on what's become a potentially controversial land transfer at the south end of the city. Report would recommend the sale of the property at South John Street by Jane Forster Park for $1 to a private developer. Land has been declared surplus to the city's needs and has significant concerns about possible contamination. A local realtor, though, is urging Belleville Council to reconsider that move, with Doug Peterson laying out a 10-point presentation for his reasons. Details of that email to council members is included at inquity.ca. Belleville Council meets this afternoon at 4. Ontario Provincial Police are asking for the public's help in finding two murder suspects from Ottawa who investigators believe could be hiding out in British Columbia. Men face second-degree murder charges in the death of 34-year-old Christo Allison Richards, an Ottawa man who was found with life-threatening injuries on April 12th at a park southwest of the capital in Perth. Richards was rushed to a trauma center but later died of his injuries. Police believe one of the suspects, a 34-year-old, is currently in B.C. and has connections to the Richmond, Abbotsford, Chilliwack, and Terrace areas. Second suspect, age 28, may be traveling with him in BC or could still be in the Ottawa area now. Overseas, Iran has sent its response to the latest U.S. ceasefire proposal through Pakistani mediators, but U.S. President Donald Trump quickly rejected it as what he said, quote, was totally unacceptable. Yesterday's development has laid a setback in efforts to resolve the 10-week-old conflict in the Persian Gulf that has throttled shipping and sent energy prices soaring. Iran state media said Tehran rejected the proposal from the U.S. as amounting to a surrender. Instead, they insist on war reparations by the U.S., full Iranian sovereignty over the Strait of Hormuz, and an end to sanctions as well. And Belleville's finest have several events planned as they mark a significant milestone this week. May 10th to the 16th is Police Week in Ontario, which carries the provincial theme this year of protecting Ontario through service. Several events have been planned in Belleville. Belleville Police are marking 190 years of service to the area this year, with the official anniversary happening on June 18th. More details on the activities planned by Belleville Police at inquity.ca. Montreal has the advantage in their second round playoff series with Buffalo. That and more coming up next in sports.
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0: Montreal took full advantage of home ice to take the lead in their second-round playoff series. Alex Newhook scored twice, Cole Caulfield with a goal and an assist as the Habs defeated visiting Buffalo 6-2 to take a 2-1 series lead. Montreal hosts Game 4 tomorrow. Late game saw Anaheim beat Vegas 4-3, tying it up 2 games apiece. Tonight, Minnesota hosts Colorado, hoping to even up their series. 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

0: 10-10. And in baseball, the visiting LA Angels beat the Blue Jays 6-1. Weather in Quinte is next.
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0: Weather in Quinte, partly cloudy, slight chance of rain this afternoon, the high 12. Slight chance of rain in the early evening tonight, then clearing overnight, the low 0. Sunny during the day tomorrow, showers expected at night, the high 12. More rain Wednesday, the high 13. In Quinte, it's 5 degrees from the inquinte.ca newsroom. I'm Paul Martin.
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6: It's Monday, and I hope you had a great weekend. All the moms out there hope you had a great Mother's Day yesterday. Let's get it started. This is Blondie, one way or another. Hits 95.5. Good morning.

0: Hits 95.5 with Chilliwack. And what you gonna do on this Monday? Welcome to Hits Mornings. I'm Bill. It is 6:13, and we've got, and it's going to be a cool week. I mean, as far as temperature is concerned, we're looking at early teens, like 12 and 13 for the most of the week. Today, open for a high of 12. We're actually sitting around 4 degrees right now, but we should have sun, a mix of sun and clouds today. Chance of showers. So we'll get your full weather forecast along with traffic on the way coming up in just a few minutes. Busy Monday ahead of us, and as I mentioned a few minutes ago, I hope every mom out there had a great Mother's Day. Wishing you the best on that Sunday. I can tell you, unfortunately, through my house, the weekend, mom and my mother, Elizabeth, too, did not get a chance to celebrate all that much. We had a bit of a stomach bug going through the house. I have, for some reason, I have come out unscathed so far, but my wife, my mother, and three of the four kids did not get through unscathed. Just me and my daughter Delilah are the ones who seem to be okay for some reason. But anyway, everybody else was affected by it. So it was a very quiet weekend, except for a lot of runs to the bathroom. Other than that, though, it was okay. And I hope everybody enjoyed their Mother's Day weekend. So today, we got lots going on today. Busy, busy show. So first off, let's start with our question of the day today up on our Facebook page. It's already there. I was reading this weekend about Martha Stewart. She was on television yesterday, actually, and she was telling whoever she was talking to said that she still has a pan that she uses that she got in the 1970s. Wow. And it made me think, well, oh my God, you know, there are still people out there with pitchers, like Tupperware pitchers from the 1970s and early 80s. People who have gaming consoles from the 80s. There are people that have furniture from the 60s or even earlier. And so it made me think, well, I threw it up there on our Facebook page, our question of the day, what is the oldest thing that you own that's in your house? Not including your spouse. As funny as that is. What is the oldest thing that is in your home right now? That'll be our question today. We'll bring Paul Martin in around 6:40 to chat about that as well. Our Galaxy Games today. Got another great prize to give away. We're going to do this on Friday. Excuse me. The PEC Wedding Show is coming up in a couple weekends. May 23rd, to be exact. And we have a couple of two-person passes to give away. So on Friday, we're going to do two draws, but you have to win Galaxy Games this week to get into the draw for one of the two packages, right? Prince Edward County Wedding Show is coming up, and we'll have a couple of packages Friday to give away. So today, Galaxy Games, the hard truth. I'm going to give you a couple of choices for trivia, and hopefully you get the easy question. There's a hard question and an easy question. If you get the easy question, shouldn't be a big deal. You won't have to give us the hard truth to qualify for one of the two draws for the PEC Wedding Show. Very excited about that. More details at hits95.5.ca. But we'll do that in the 7 o'clock hour. We've got lots of fun to get to, and including your traffic weather. I said a few moments ago, it's coming up right now in on Hits 95.5. Well, actually, in just a couple of moments. Stick around.
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4: Homestead. morning. We're doing well on the 401 through Belleville and Trenton. Belleville and Trenton streets look good. Highway 62 and 37 are smooth sailing. Highway 49 looks good in both directions. 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With the latest traffic, I'm Antonia Altabonte.
1: It's 95.5 weather.
0: All right, so we're looking for a mix of sun and clouds today. A chance of showers this afternoon. Small one, but it's there. A 12-hour high. Tonight, partly cloudy. A chance of showers early this evening. It should clear up overnight. Low zero. There's some patchy frost. We don't have a frost advisory, but be aware. It's possible. Tuesday, sunny and 12. Wednesday, showers and a high of 13. Right now in Belleville and in Quinte West, we're sitting at 4. We're also 4 in Picton, 3 in Campbellford. 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
3: 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We do that just before 7 o'clock. 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

0: Partly cloudy, slight chance of rain this afternoon and early tonight, the high 12. Right now it's 4 from the Inquity.ca newsroom. I'm Paul Martin. A high-profile piece of land at the south end of Belleville will be a subject of some contention today at City Council. Staff will present a report this afternoon to transfer the property on South John Street by Jane Forrester Park to a private developer. Land's been declared surplus to the city's needs and has significant concerns about possible contamination. But local realtor Doug Peterson also emailed council with a 10-point discussion on why they should reconsider the transfer. Also today, Belleville Council will consider future sites for the new fire stations 2 and 4 in West End Belleville and the south end of Thurlow Ward, respectively. More details at inquity.ca. Belleville Council meets today at 4 p.m. 4 Canadians have arrived in BC from the antivirus-hit cruise ship that finally docked in the Spanish Canary Islands yesterday and are now in quarantine. BC's provincial health officer, Dr. Bonnie Henry, says all 4 were assessed as asymptomatic before they boarded a government chartered plane bound for Quebec and then BC. In other passenger news from the MV Hondius, a French woman and 2 Americans have now tested positive or showed symptoms of antivirus since they left the ship yesterday and boarded separate planes for their home countries. And Baltic and Nordic officials are urging Canadians to learn from the threats they're facing from Russia. Ambassadors from those regions participated in a recent panel discussion in Ottawa hosted by the Polish embassy. They're warning that Russia's meddling in the Baltic Sea is likely a preview of the tactics that Moscow could someday deploy in Canada's Arctic. Turning to sports, advantage Montreal in their set with Buffalo as the Habs beat the Sabres yesterday 6-2 to take a 2-1 series lead. Montreal hosts game 4 tomorrow. Also last night, Anaheim beat Vegas 4-3. Tonight, Minnesota hosts Colorado. PWHL play, Ottawa Charge advanced with a 4-3 victory over the visiting Boston Fleet. They'll go to the final against the winner of the Minnesota Frost-Montreal Victoire series, which will be decided tonight. NBA playoffs last night, New York eliminated Philadelphia, beating the 76ers 144-114 for a 4-game sweep. Minnesota tied things up with San Antonio 114-109 in game 4. And in baseball, the visiting LA Angels beat the Toronto Blue Jays 6-1. Weather in Quinte is next.
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0: Weather in Quinte. Partly cloudy, slight chance of rain this afternoon, the high 12. Slight chance of rain in the early evening tonight, clearing overnight, the low of frosty 0. Sunny during the day tomorrow, showers expected at night, the high 12. More rain for Wednesday, the high 13. In Quinte, it's 4 degrees from the Inquity.ca newsroom. I'm Paul Martin.
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0: It's 95.5 NSYNC. It's going to be May. Good morning. Welcome to Hits Mornings with Bill. It's 6.
1: That did not have the required stank on it, sir.
0: It's going to be May.
1: That's a little better. We'll work on it.
0: Thank you. 6:40 on your Monday. Paul Martin in the house this morning. We're going to be talking about old things, so I thought I'd bring an expert in. Yesterday.
1: That's why we're still work colleagues and not friends, sir. Not gaining any ground on that one.
0: Yeah, stings. Yesterday on CBS News Sunday Morning, Martha Stewart was on the show and mentioned that she still uses a pan that she got in the 1970s.
1: Okay.
0: And that made me think, what is the oldest thing that you own in your home?
1: Now, I gave this some thought. I put my thinking to it.
0: Okay.
1: And there's kind of a couple of different categories. We do have some legacy pieces of furniture.
0: Yeah.
1: Like things that moved around with us as we kind of moved through our lives, including some like storage units and like a credenza or a side table.
0: Oh, nice.
1: So, I mean, and some of those would definitely eclipse 20, 30 years old.
0: That's great. Yeah, yeah.
1: Most of the rest of the furniture has long since been replaced as it should be. I also have collectibles that go back to my university days, like cassette tapes of shows that I did.
0: Oh,
1: at the
0: nice.
1: Campus station and stuff like that. Maybe some relics. I think I have my original teddy bear that has been resurfaced several times.
0: Wow!
1: And I've had probably, and it's in a thing somewhere since I was like 4 or 5 years old. So we're talking like 50 years.
0: That's pretty good.
1: Yeah. Other than that, definitely the oldest thing in the house. Me. Whatever house we're in, I'm in it. I would be the legacy item.
0: You? We don't have a lot. Like, there's no pocket watches that were handed down or clocks, and we've got a couple of really great things on our Facebook page. We'll get to that in a moment. But I have a couple of stuffed animals that were made. My mother and a friend of hers used to make, we call it like ceramics. Used to do ceramics class. Now, I don't have any of that, but while they were doing it, in between, you know, waiting for things to, you know, cook in the kiln, they would put together stuffed animals. Mm-hmm. And I still have a couple of those, which I've passed down to my kids. So we're talking, maybe 45 years old.
1: I would think for most people, unless they're really, really have heirlooms,
0: yes.
1: Like heirloom type furniture. My dad had a roll top desk. And that I envied,
0: mm-hmm.
1: That was there and was like 40, 50 years old when I actually lived at home. And I do remember a story where we went to clean up the pantry for one of my relatives, and we were sifting through, and this was like maybe 4 or 5 years ago, and maybe 6, and we found a can of gravy.
0: No.
1: From 1997. That can was unopened. My son at the time was like, let's open it and see what it's like. It is 20 years past its expiration date. Let's not open that.
0: Whoa. Wow. Well, I've never found out that. That's pretty funny. I don't have very much. I have some comic books from the 90s, but that's about it. So here we go out of the Facebook page. We got a couple of really cool things here. Bridget says, I have my great-grandmother's crystal water pitcher trimmed in 14-karat gold.
1: Wow.
0: I don't know how old it is, she's mentioned, but crystal.
1: We will not be revealing the location of where crystal lives, for obvious reasons.
0: Lois says, my grandmother's Singer treadle sewing machine from the early 20s.
1: Nice.
0: Wow. Robin, my great-grandmother's rocking chair, possibly built in the late 1800s, early 1900s. So that goes back 100-plus years. Vanessa says, my Pappas bellows for the fireplace.
1: Oh, wow. Okay.
0: Okay.
1: Sure.
0: Yeah, that's very cool.
1: I've only ever seen those in film before.
0: Yeah.
1: I would never have seen one of those in person.
0: Is that that's one, a lazy is that one of those?
1: Yeah, almost like an accordion.
0: That's right. Yeah. Okay. Mm-hmm. Charlene says, I have a pastry blender for my mother. The date on it, 11-12-29. A blender from the late 20s.
1: Sure.
0: Okay. there you go. And Robert just texted in 1910s European diving helmet. It was my dad's mystery where he got it, though.
1: Nice. Okay.
0: So there you go.
1: Wow.
0: Everybody's
1: museum piece.
0: I feel like I'm behind. I don't have any kind of heirloom pieces or really cool things. I don't know. I maybe have to buy one and make a story up about it. I don't know.
1: I'll say I may have other things that are like that, but spring cleaning is coming up soon, and it's all got to go.
0: There's going to be a garage sale at at your house. A big one, too.
1: All offers will be considered.
0: All right, we're looking for your oldest thing in the house. What's that piece of furniture? What's that heirloom that you have that's been around a long, long time? Get to our Facebook page and let us know. We've got your full weather forecast coming up in just moments. Here on Hits 95.5, this is The Buzz.
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0: 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A mix of sun and cloud today with a chance of showers this afternoon. A small one, but it's there. A high of 12. For tonight, partly cloudy. A chance of showers early this evening. Should clear up overnight. Watch for low of zero, which means frost is possible. Be careful of that. Tuesday, sunny and 12. Wednesday, showers and 13. Right now in Belleville and in Napanee. We're sitting at 4 degrees with Diana Ross on Hits 95.5.

0: 855. That's Diana Ross is upside down on this Monday. Welcome to Hits Mornings. I'm Billy. This is 652 here on this Monday. Hope you enjoyed your Mother's Day to all the moms out there. Hope you had a great day yesterday. Today we're looking at a mix of sun and cloud. We're sitting at about 4 degrees. Hope for a high of 12 today. Let's do some celebrating today, shall we?
1: I feel good.
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0: I got one birthday here I want to celebrate with Mike Harvey today. A happy 40th birthday, Mike, from your wife, Carolyn, your daughter, Jocelyn, and your son, Lincoln. Oh, thank you so much for the birthday shout out. And Mike, have a great 40th birthday today. Wishing all the best. Let's go to our international celebrities, shall we? I only got one today, and we'll see if you know who this is. This actress turned pop star, best known for playing Maya Hart on Disney Channel's Girl Meets World. So you already know she's not that old. But she launched her music career when her EP Can't Blame a Girl for Trying back in 1914 came out. A couple albums after that, her breakout era came out with her sixth studio album, Short and Sweet, back in 2024. She earned a Grammy for Best Pop Vocal. The album's smash lead single, Espresso, dominated pop culture and won Song of the Year at the 2024 VMAs. We're talking about Sabrina Carpenter. She is 27 today. If you're celebrating with Sabrina or maybe locally with Mike, all the best to you and yours from all of us here at It's 95.5. 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

0: Partly cloudy, slight chance of rain this afternoon and early tonight, the high 12. Right now it's 4. From the inquinty.ca newsroom, I'm Paul Martin. Belleville Council will consider a proposal today that will have a significant impact on the future of fire service and response in both wards of the city. Council will receive a staff report on the future locations for what will become stations 2 in the Urban West area and 4 in Thurlow. The report recommends that council designate 3.5 acres of land for the purpose of a future composite fire station and fire training facility to replace the current Station 4. The preferred site would be the Belleville Fairgrounds at Black Diamond Road, just east of Highway 37. Further recommends council designate 1.5 acres of land at the old Fairgrounds property for a future career fire station to replace current Station 2, which was originally constructed way back in 1949. More details and a link to the report at inquinty.ca. Also today, a potentially controversial land transfer at the city's south end will be front and center. That report would recommend the sale of the property in South John Street by Jane Forrester Park for a dollar to a private developer. Land's been declared surplus to the city's needs and has significant concerns about potential contamination. Local realtor is urging Belleville Council to reconsider that move, though, with Doug Peterson laying out a 10-point presentation on his reasons. Details of that email to council members is included with our story at inquinty.ca. Belleville Council meets this afternoon at 4. A French woman and two Americans have tested positive or showed symptoms of the hantavirus since a cruise ship docked yesterday at Spain's Canary Islands and they boarded planes for their home nations. Authorities announced the new cases as countries around the world repatriated passengers from the MV Hondius. Yesterday, the ship was hit by an outbreak of a rodent-borne virus that has claimed the lives of 3 passengers already and infected several others. All 130 people who disembarked the ship yesterday are now being quarantined or isolated by their home nations. 4 Canadians flew to Victoria yesterday, where they'll now spend 2 weeks in quarantine and be regularly assessed for any sign of infection or symptoms. Iran and the United States have reached an impasse again over how to end their 10-week-old war. The ceasefire is growing increasingly shaky, with the two sides exchanging fire in recent days and ships in Gulf states being targeted. Volatility could tip the Middle East back into open warfare and prolong the worldwide energy crisis sparked by the conflict. U.S. President Donald Trump is expected to use a trip this week to China to urge President Xi Jinping to pressure Iran into making more concessions. And back on the local scene, the Belleville business community recently gathered to celebrate some leading figures. Belleville Chamber of Commerce celebrated their 162nd President's Dinner and Cornerstone Awards on Friday. Among the people honored was Sandy Ramsey, who received the President's Recognition Award presented by the outgoing president, someone they believe has gone above and beyond for the chamber. More on her contributions to the city and the region and details on other honorees from Friday's ceremony hosted by the Belleville Chamber of Commerce at inquinty.ca. Dominant performance last night by the Habs as Montreal has a decisive advantage in their second-round playoff series with Buffalo. That and more coming up next in sports.
1: 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From camping to hiking, nothing will get in its way. It's the event of the season, the all-weather drive event.
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0: Montreal took full advantage of home ice and now have a lead in their second-round playoff series. Alex Newhook led the way with 2 goals. Habs beat visiting Buffalo 6-2. Take a 2-1 series lead. Montreal will host Game 4 tomorrow. Late game saw Anaheim beat Vegas 4-3 to tie it up 2 games apiece. Tonight, Minnesota hosts Colorado. Ottawa Charge have finished off their semifinal series in 4 games with a 4-3 victory over the visiting Boston Fleet in PWHL action. Charge advanced to the Walter Cup Championship Series, where they'll play the winner of the Minnesota Frost-Montreal Victoire set, which will be decided tonight in Game 5. NBA playoffs, New York eliminated Philly with a 144-114 win and a 4-game sweep. Minnesota even things up with San Antonio, 114-109. Victor Wembanyama ejected for a flagrant elbow in the first half. Tonight, the NBA playoffs, Detroit heads to Cleveland, and the Lakers try to stay alive at home and avoid a sweep as they host Oklahoma City. League's worst team this season, getting the number one pick in the NBA draft, Washington Wizards won the draft lottery yesterday. Baseball, visiting LA Angels beat the Toronto Blue Jays 6-1, and in NASCAR, number 97, Shane Van Gisbergen took home the checkered flag, winning Go Bowling at the Glen at Watkins Glen International. Weather in Quinte.

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1: The test of a good community decision is never made in the moment itself. I've seen multiple posts over the past couple of weeks and significant dialogue about an open green space on South John Street by Jane Forrester Park in Belleville. That land's been vacant for years with little prospect for development due to contamination concerns linked to the historic use of the property. Now a staff report's coming forward today to essentially give it to a local developer while the local realtor and several citizens are opposed to the move. Every time something like this comes up, I'm reminded of a previous plan by a local developer at another high-profile location. Many years ago, a plan was presented to transform Century Place and the old Intelligencer building on Bridge Street and turn it into high-end condos and a parking garage with a rooftop bridge. That plan failed to get any traction or support from council, and while what we now call Century Village has undergone significant renovations, the former Intel building still sits there abandoned, representing both risk and unutilized potential, and parking is still an issue. Decisions like this should consider the vision, potential development, risk, legal liability, and also community benefit. You don't grade them the day they are made. That can only happen years later when you see what did and didn't happen as a result. I'm Paul Martin, and that's what I see, looking beyond the headlines. Weather in Quinte, partly cloudy with a slight chance of rain this afternoon, the high 12. Tonight, slight chance of rain in the evening, clearing overnight, the low of frosty 0. Sunny during the day tomorrow, showers expected at night, the high 12. More rain Wednesday, the high 13. Slight chance of showers Thursday, the high 15. In Quinte, it's 4 degrees from the Inquity.ca newsroom. I'm Paul Martin.
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0: Hits 95.5 with the Parlin Brothers in Soul City here on Hits Mornings. Thanks for tuning in. I'm Bill. It is 7:15 on this Monday, and hopefully all the moms out there had a great Mother's Day yesterday. We're sitting at about 5 degrees right now with the mix of sun and cloud that's going out there. Sometimes the sun is shining, sometimes it's behind the clouds. Could see a couple of showers this afternoon as well, open for a high of 12. Your full weather and traffic together coming up in just a few minutes, but we do have some business to take care of.
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0: All right, Galaxy of Games, ready to go for another Monday. Today, we are playing The Hard Truth. I'm going to give you a couple of categories. You pick the one you think has the easy question. If you're lucky, you'll answer that and win, or at least this week, be entered into our draw. So this week, we have two draws happening on Friday, and you could be entered into one of those draws to win a pair of tickets to the PEC Wedding Show. The Prince Edward County Wedding Show is a boutique celebration of love, creativity, and local charm. 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It happens May 23rd, 11 to 3. 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There we go. All right, the number to call, 613-962-0955. Let's see if we can get a contestant on the line this morning to play Galaxy of Games. Let's check it out. All right, good morning, Hits 95.5. Who's this?
3: Aziz.
0: Aziz, how are you this morning, my friend?
3: I'm good. I just want to know what the prize again?
0: The prize is a couple of passes, and we're going to be doing the draw for this. Not everybody's getting one. We're going to do a couple of draws on Friday for the PEC Wedding Show.
3: All right, fine, I'll risk it.
0: All right, let's give it a try. So I've got two categories for you, and you pick which one you want to try and answer the question for, all right?
3: All right.
0: Here we go, Aziz. You can either pick from sports or science.
3: Sports. 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
0: Sports. All right, here's your question. What type of race is the Tour de France? The Tour de France. Every year, the Tour de France is a race. What kind of race is it? What do they race?
3: Horses.
0: It's not horses. Oh my gosh, Aziz, nice try. Appreciate that. Have a great day. All right, so Aziz didn't get it, which means we're still looking for a winner this morning. That's all right. We'll give you the number, 613-962-0955, for a chance at a couple of passes on Friday to the PEC Wedding Show. Back to the phone lines we go. I got to press this button here. There we go. Good morning, Hits 95.5. Who's this?
4: Good morning, Bill. How are you doing?
0: Good. How are you this morning?
4: I'm doing great. This
0: Sandeep. Is Sandeep. Yeah, Sandeep. Good to hear from you. Okay, so we're looking to get it. So now that Aziz has kind of gone out there with our question, let's just see if we can get this one. Our sports question with the hard truth. What type of race is the Tour de France?
4: Oh, cycling.
0: That's right. It's a bicycle race. Congratulations, Sandeep. You are in the draw Friday for one of two pair of tickets to the PEC Wedding Show.
4: Oh, nice.
0: There you go, my friend. Thank you so much. Stick around, and I'll get some more info from you, and we'll see if Sandeep, at the end of the week, gets into that draw and wins a pair of tickets to the PEC Wedding Show. Another chance tomorrow to get in on the draw. We do that with our Galaxy Games. 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
9: Beep, beep, beep, beep, yeah. Worst
2: also clear on Belleville and Trenton streets. Highway 62 and 37 are doing well in both directions. Highway 49 looks good out towards Picton or up towards Marysville. We're clear over the Quincy Skyway Bridge. 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With the latest traffic, I'm Antonia Altabonte.
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0: 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All right, weather wise, you expect a mix of sun and cloud today with a chance of showers this afternoon, a high of 12. Tonight, partly cloudy, chance of showers early this evening, clear overnight, and the low overnight could hit zero, which means frosty conditions. Be careful out there if you've got anything planted. Tuesday, sunny and a high of 12. Wednesday, showers, a high of 13 right now in Belleville. And in Brighton, we're sitting at 5 with Boston on hits. 95.5, more than a feeling. Here we go.

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4: 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Also, we're going to bring Paul Martin back in the studio. I want to talk about an essay that I read about a woman traveling the world and missing the Canadian things that she loves. 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And she missed them quite a bit. We'll see if Paul Martin agrees. That coming up and more here on Hits 95.5 in just a few moments. Stick around.
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1: Partly cloudy, slight chance of rain this afternoon and early tonight, the high 12. Right now it's 5. From the inquinty.ca newsroom, I'm Paul Martin. A piece of land that's been hotly debated online will be up for discussion today at Belleville City Council. Staff will present a report this afternoon to transfer the property on South John Street by Jane Forrester Park to a private developer. Land's been declared surplus to the city's needs and has significant concerns about possible contamination, but local realtor Doug Peterson emailed council with a 10-point discussion on why they should reconsider transferring it. Also today, Belleville Council will consider future sites for new fire stations 2 and 4 in West End Belleville and the south end of Thurlow Ward. More details at inquinty.ca. Belleville Council meets today at 4 p.m. Four Canadians who've arrived in B.C. from the hantavirus-hit cruise ship that finally docked at the Spanish Canary Islands yesterday are now in quarantine in Victoria. B.C.'s provincial health officer, Dr. Bonnie Henry, says all four were assessed as asymptomatic before they boarded a government-chartered plane bound for Quebec and then B.C. Meanwhile, a French woman and two Americans have tested positive or showed symptoms of hantavirus since they left the ship yesterday and boarded separate planes for their home countries. And Iran has sent its response to the latest U.S. ceasefire proposal through Pakistani mediators, but U.S. President Donald Trump has already reacted, rejecting it as, quote, totally unacceptable. Yesterday's development is the latest setback in efforts to resolve the 10-week-old conflict in the Persian Gulf that has throttled shipping and sent energy prices soaring. Iran state media says Tehran rejected the proposal from the U.S. as being tantamount to surrender. Instead, it insists that war reparations where the U.S. should be in place, along with full Iranian sovereignty over the Strait of Hormuz and an end to sanctions as well. Taking a look at sports, it's Advantage Montreal. Habs scored a decisive 6-2 win over the Buffalo Sabres last night, taking a 2-1 series lead. Montreal will host game 4 tomorrow. The late game saw Anaheim beat Vegas 4-3, tying it up 2 games apiece. Tonight, Minnesota hosts Colorado in their game 4. PWHL play, Ottawa Charge advance with a 4-3 victory over the Boston Fleet. They'll play the winner of the Minnesota-Montreal series. The Frost and Victoire will play their deciding game 5 tonight. NBA playoffs, New York swept out Philly, beating the 76ers in game 4, 144-114. Minnesota tied things up with San Antonio as Timberwolves beat the Spurs 114-109 in Game 4. And in baseball, Jays lost to the LA Angels 6-1. Weather in Quinte is next.
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1: Weather in Quinte, partly cloudy, slight chance of rain this afternoon, the high 12. Slight chance of rain early tonight, then clearing overnight, the low of frosty 0. Sunny during the day tomorrow, showers expected at night, the high 12. More rain Wednesday, the high 13. In Quinte, it's 5 degrees from the inquinty.ca newsroom. I'm Paul Martin.
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0: It's 95.5 with the Northern Pikes, and she ain't pretty. Welcome to It's Mornings. I'm Bill. Thanks for tuning in this morning. Glad to have you along. We're sitting at 7:40 here on this Monday, one day past Mother's Day. Hope the moms had a great day out there yesterday. We're sitting at about 5 degrees, mix of sun and cloud today for a high of around 12 degrees. So we'll have your full weather forecast coming up in just a couple of minutes. We're going to bring Mr. Paul Martin back into the studio this morning. I love it when he comes in and chats with us. And I got a topic, Paul. Good morning again.
1: Good morning.
0: I got a topic about, this is an essay a woman wrote about traveling the world as a Canadian. She was born and raised in Ottawa. And there's some things that she misses as a Canadian, some snacks and that she, you know, she can't find anywhere else. And she really misses it. She's still traveling the world. Be back in Canada soon enough, but she can't wait to try these. I wanted to see if you were traveling the world, you know, Asia, Africa, Europe, these are things you can get. Would you miss them as well? All right.
1: Okay. So I actually was doing some research and I found a couple of others, but we'll go with
0: okay, let's see what let's see what she has and then we'll throw your list out there. First off, she loves Kraft dinner and misses it. Is a KD on your list? If you were traveling the world for a year or two.
1: I have to preface that I am not a cheese guy.
0: Fair enough, yeah.
1: So, I still love KD just without the cheese, which is not the way that most people would do it, but yeah, I'm still proud of my KD.
0: Fair enough. That's fine. She loves two bite brownies. She used to get them at Pizza.
1: Great.
0: As a pickup, right, and an add-on, but two-bite brownies. Who doesn't love that?
1: Two-bite brownies for you more conservative eaters. That's a one-bite brownie for me.
0: She cannot find Smarties anywhere, of course.
2: Really?
0: Yeah, in the candy, or chocolate candied, snack.
1: Smarties are great.
0: In the U.S., of course, Smarties are a little different, right?
1: Yeah, sure.
0: So I just wanted to clarify that, but she can't find Smarties, and she misses it quite a bit. There's a Belleville connection. Hawkins cheesies. She cannot get those obviously anywhere else but here.
1: And I'm not a cheese guy, but I've had some.
0: Again, you've tried.
1: And highly recommend.
0: Yeah. Classic Canadian maple candies.
1: Sure.
0: Yeah, maple butter, taffy, fudge, lollipops, if it's maple. She can't get anywhere because, you know, we're kind of the only people do
1: anything
0: that.
1: Maple has me on board.
0: There you go. Last two here. Miss Vicky's chips. You know, she didn't say Pringles, she didn't say Lay's, but Miss Vicky's chips.
1: Which are great.
0: Which are fantastic. I love that kettle cooked chip. That was, so she misses those. And the last thing, because she grew up in Ottawa, skating on the Rideau Canal. Beaver tails.
1: Of course.
0: Yeah.
1: It's a Canadian classic.
0: Yeah. Gotta have a beaver tail. And so she misses all that. What's on your list? If you're traveling the world, what are you gonna miss?
1: I was just looking at some of the other things. Apparently, maple leaf cream cookies. Same thing. In that maple.
0: Yes.
1: And I love those.
0: So good. So good.
1: Great. Remember when they did those alternate versions of Coca-Cola that were regional? Across the country?
0: Yes. There's a Quebec had the maple.
1: Quebec maple syrup Coke.
0: Yeah.
1: That's a winner.
0: So good.
1: Yeah, that's a winner.
0: Yeah.
1: Apparently, all dressed chips. Apparently, you can't get those down
0: you
1: in the States.
0: You cannot get them in the States or just about anywhere
1: else.
0: They
1: highlighted Ruffles particularly, but I mean, any kind of, if you're not grabbing an all dressed chip, you're leaving a spice behind, sir. It should be along for the ride. Apparently, Lucky Pink Elephant Popcorn.
0: Yes.
1: Is something that's here and out of the... And you're a popcorn aficionado yourself.
0: I'm not... Shameless plug. We do carry the boxes of the Lucky Elephant, for sure. It's such a classic, and people just love the nostalgia.
1: And it takes me back to my childhood every single time.
0: Yep.
1: And I found one that I have not had, because I've not been to this area. But now it is Quest to have that, and I'd be interested to hear on Facebook if anyone has. And apparently it's called Crush, as in the Crush Pop, Birch Beer.
0: Oh, yeah.
1: Which is only available in Newfoundland. It's a maritime thing.
0: I'm going to tell you really quickly because I have the time. The crush sodas that are made in Newfoundland, which include birch beer, pineapple, and lime. All right, just three of them.
1: Nice.
0: As a candy store popcorn guy, we would bring those drinks in. It has been impossible to import those from Newfoundland over the last year and a half. For whatever reason, it's just... They're sold out because it's so popular. The birch beer and the other two, so popular. We'd sell out within a week. People knew we put it out there that we had it in stock, and they're gone. And the birch beer is very tasty.
1: Well, now I have a new life goal.
0: Well, I have a life goal to help you achieve your life goal and get some crushed birch beer. I think that's fantastic. I'm a chips guy again, popcorn aside. I like chips and all dressed and ketchup chips. If I was away on an extended holiday somewhere and I couldn't get Lay's ketchup chips.
1: Yes.
0: I think I'd be a bit disappointed and certainly a little depressed.
1: But a huge shout out to the Hawkins Cheesies.
0: Oh, my gosh,
1: who
0: yes.
1: Who are well known, not just regionally, not just provincially, not just nationally. People all around the world rave about the Hawkins Cheesies made right here.
0: They absolutely do.
1: Thank you so much for putting us on the map.
0: Yes, and they would be missed if they weren't around. And I know that people do miss it, obviously, when they are not in the country to get it. Thank you, Paul. We've got your full weather forecast coming up in just moments here on Hits 95.5.
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0: 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With a mix of sun and cloud today, expect a chance of showers as well this afternoon. A small one, but it's there. A high of 12. Tonight, partly cloudy. Chance of showers early this evening, but clear overnight, which gives us a low of 0 and a chance at frost. So make sure anything you've planted over the weekend is covered up. Tuesday, sunny and 12. Wednesday, showers. The high 13 right now in Belleville. And in Trenton, we're at 5 degrees with Toto on Hits 95.5.

0: 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There's Rosanna on Hits 95.5. Welcome to This Morning. It's Bill with you here at 7:51. 8 o'clock, we'll have our information update with Paul Martin in the Inquity.ca newsroom. On Friday, we announced our athlete of the week. It was Grayson Bradshaw, who plays hockey and baseball, doing some really good things, winning an SO Achievement Award in Team Spirit, also helping out one of his teammates to stay on the team, the only girl on the team. He convinced her to stick around, and together they really did a number in winning some great games in their baseball team. So a big congratulations going out to Grayson. That's a great achievement for sure. So congratulations, Grayson. And thanks to Greg Bradshaw, Grayson's, I believe, his dad, for nominating. And if you'd like to nominate somebody for our Athlete of the Week, we'd love to hear from you. 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
1: Partly cloudy, slight chance of rain this afternoon, and early tonight, the high 12. Right now, it's 5. From the Inquity.ca newsroom, I'm Paul Martin. Today's Belleville Council meeting will have a significant impact on the future of fire service and response in both wards of the city. Council will consider a staff report on future locations for what will become Stations 2 in the Urban West End and 4 in Thurlow. Report recommends the council designate 3.5 acres of land for the purpose of a future composite fire station and fire training facility to replace the current Station 4. For the preferred site, the new location of the Belleville Fairgrounds, Black Diamond Road, just east of Highway 37. Further recommends council designate 1.5 acres of land at the old Fairgrounds property for a future career station to replace current Station 2, which was originally constructed way back in 1949. More details and a link to that report at inquity.ca. Also today, council will receive a report on what's become a potentially controversial land transfer at the city's south end. Report would recommend the sale of the property on South John Street by Jane Forrester Park for $1 to a private developer. Land's been declared surplus to the city's needs and has significant concerns about possible contamination. Local realtor is urging Belleville Council to reconsider that decision, with Doug Peterson laying out a 10-point presentation for his reasons for not doing it. Details let email to council members, included with their online story at inquity.ca. Belleville Council meets this afternoon at 4. The OPB are asking for the public's help in finding two Ottawa murder suspects who investigators believe could be hiding out in B.C. Men face second-degree murder charges in the death of 34-year-old Christo Allison Richards, an Ottawa man who was found with life-threatening injuries on April 12th at a park in Perth. Richards was rushed to a trauma center but later died of his injuries. Police believe one of the suspects, a 34-year-old, is currently in B.C. has connections to Richmond, Abbotsford, Chilliwack, and Terrace. Second suspect, age 28, may be traveling with him in B.C. or could still be in the Ottawa area. A French woman and an American have tested positive for the hantavirus since they left and flew away from a cruise ship hit by the deadly outbreak. Countries around the world are now scrambling to repatriate the 130 passengers for the MV Hondius and quarantine or isolate them. France's health minister said this morning the woman was among five French passengers flown back to Paris yesterday from a port in Spain's Canary Islands. One of the 17 American passengers flown to Nebraska has also tested positive for the hantavirus but is not showing symptoms. Another American had mild symptoms. Four Canadian passengers were all asymptomatic when they flew to British Columbia's capital yesterday. They will now be quarantined and monitored in Victoria for 2 more weeks. Iran and the United States have reached an impasse again over how to end their war. Ceasefire is growing increasingly shaky, with the two sides exchanging fire in recent days, ships in Gulf states being targeted, and fighting flaring between Israel and Hezbollah. Volatility could tip the Middle East back into open warfare and prolong the worldwide energy crisis. And Belleville's finest have several events planned as they mark a significant milestone this week. May 10th to the 16th is Police Week, which carries the provincial theme this year of protecting Ontario through service. Several events have been planned in Belleville. Belleville Police now marking 190 years of service this year, with the official anniversary to pass on June 18th. More details on the activities at inquity.ca. It's Advantage Montreal in their series with the Sabres. That and more coming up next in sports.
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1: It's Advantage Montreal in their series with the Sabres. Alex Newhook scored twice on home ice. Cole Caulfield with a goal and a helper. Habs beat visiting Buffalo 6-2 to take a 2-1 series lead. Montreal will host game 4 tomorrow. Late game saw Anaheim beat Vegas 4-3, tying it up 2 games apiece. Tonight, Minnesota hosts Colorado. The Ottawa Charge have advanced in the PWHL playoffs. They posted a 4-3 victory, finishing off the Boston Fleet. They will now take on the winner of the Minnesota Frost-Montreal Victoire series, which will be decided tonight in their winner-take-all game 5. NBA playoffs, New York Knicks swept out the Philadelphia 76ers, beating them in game 4, 144-114. Minnesota tied things up with San Antonio, 114-109 to win their game 4. Victor Wembanyama ejected for a flagrant elbow in the second. Tonight, Cleveland hosts Detroit. Lakers try to stay alive at home against the defending champion Thunder. League's worst team this season is getting the number 1 pick in the NBA draft. Washington Wizards won the draft lottery.

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4: A Canadian union wants a federal investigation of a takeover of one of the world's biggest video game makers. Saudi Arabia's sovereign wealth fund and a private equity firm owned by U.S. President Donald Trump's son-in-law are looking to purchase Electronic Arts. The Communications Workers of America Canada, though, says the deal could put national security and jobs at risk. EA has five offices across Canada that have contributed significantly to the company's hit soccer and hockey video games. Canada's unemployment rate rose to a six-month high of 6.9% in April as the economy shed 18,000 jobs. The latest data from Stats Can indicated continued weakness in the labor market, which has struggled in the face of U.S. tariffs and trade uncertainty. Last month's loss means Canada has lost jobs in 3 out of the 4 months so far this year. Meanwhile, the latest job numbers from the U.S. showed stronger than expected job growth and fewer layoffs. That could be a sign of more stability in the U.S. economy, even amid the ongoing war with Iran. Those job numbers helped push the S&P 500 to an all-time high on Friday. To start the day, the TSX begins at 34,077, the Dow Jones starting up at 49,609, the NASDAQ at 26,247, and the S&P 500 at 7,398. The Canadian dollar beginning the week at 73 cents U.S. From the Skywards Business Center, I'm Rashid Clark.
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6: Weather in Quinte, partly cloudy with a slight chance of rain this afternoon, the high 12. Slight chance of rain in the early evening tonight, then clearing overnight, the low of frosty 0. Sunny during the day tomorrow, showers expected at night, the high 12. More rain Wednesday, the high 13. Slight chance of showers for Thursday, warming up to a high of 15. In Quinte, it's 5 degrees from the inquinte.ca newsroom. I'm Paul Martin.
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0: Hits 95.5 with Alanis Morissette, hand in my pocket. Good morning and welcome to Hits Mornings. Well, glad to have you along. My name is Bill. Thanks for tuning in. Glad to have you with me. Sitting at 8:16, we've got 7 degrees in the Bay of Quinte area. Looking for a high of 12 today. We'll have your full weather forecast along with your traffic coming up in just a few minutes. Going back to our question of the day today up on our Facebook page, asking you about what's the oldest thing you have in your home? Mine is your spouse. So on CBS Sunday Morning, Martha Stewart said she had a pan that she used from the 1970s, still in her kitchen. All right, well, okay, what's the oldest thing you have in your house? For me, it's a couple of stuffed animals I had when I was a kid that my mom made for me, and she actually made them. And I've passed them on to my kids. So you're looking at something that's 40 or 45 years old, something like that. Not too big a deal, because there are much older things out there. Kim, I have my grandfather's birth certificate. 1903. I love that. Susan says, I have a handwritten letter from my great-grandfather written in 1914 to his brother overseas during the war. Very cool. Daryl mentioned a diamond ring that his grandmother gave to his grandfather for their 25th wedding anniversary. They were married for 60 years. That's a really cool keepsake for sure. And Tracy says, my grandmother's hobnail milk glass hurricane lamp, her fine china of China with a 14-karat gold stripe around the plates, my great-grandmother's black onyx ring, and my grandmother's engagement ring and grandfather's guitar. There's a lot of stuff there that's much older than all of us, for sure. And one last thing I want to throw out there. Christine says, I have a book that I purchased 10 years ago from an antique store in Deseronto. It is dated 1917, named Dr. Chase's Combination Receipt Book. And the book is about 4 inches thick. It has old home remedies for health ailments, recipes, business ledgers. And I have actually used some of the recipes for the old school cooking. I have used only a few of the home remedies. Some of the ingredients and concoctions look quite sketchy. We'd love to know what you are keeping that's much older than any of us. Let us know on our Facebook page, what's the oldest thing in your house? We'd love to know. We'll continue the conversation as the morning goes along. Get to our Facebook page and let us know.
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10: We're still clear on the 401 in both directions. Belleville and Trenton streets look good. Highway 62 and 37 are also moving at the limit. Highway 49 is clear in both directions. 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With the latest traffic, I'm Antonia Altabonte.
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0: 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A mix of sun and cloud, chance of showers this afternoon. Small one, but it's there. High of 12 today. Partly cloudy tonight with a chance of showers early this evening. Clearing overnight, the Orlando zero, which means you could see some patchy frost. Be careful and make sure anything you've planted in the last week has been wrapped up. Tuesday, sunny, a high of 12. Wednesday, showers and a high of 13. Right now in Belleville and in Napanee, we're sitting at 7. It's 8 in Picton and it's 5 in Madoc. Lionel Richie on Hits 95.5. Good morning.

0: It's Mornings with Bill Holman. Here's what's coming up.
1: All right, well, 8:30 we'll see your information update from the Inquity.ca newsroom. Paul Martin getting all set for that in just a couple of minutes from now. Also coming up around 8:40, we're going to chat about another government agency, CRA, which had a data breach, which you might be able to be entitled for money, up to $5,000. How do you find out if you're entitled because your data was breached? I'll give you details coming up in just a little bit here on Hits 95.5. Stick around.
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14: Partly cloudy, slight chance of rain this afternoon and early tonight, the high 12. Slowly warming up right now at 7 from the Inquity.ca newsroom. I'm Paul Martin. A high-profile piece of land at the south end of Belleville will be a subject of some contention today at City Council. Staff will present a report this afternoon to transfer the property on South John Street by Jane Forrester Park to a private developer. Land's been declared surplus to the city's needs and has significant concerns about possible contamination. But a local realtor emailed council with a 10-point discussion on why they should reject the move. Also today, Belleville Council will consider future sites for a new Fire Station 2 and 4 in West End Belleville and the south end of Thurlow Ward, respectively. More details at inquity.ca. Belleville Council meets today at 4. Four Canadians have now arrived in BC from the hantavirus-hit cruise ship that finally docked yesterday in the Spanish Canary Islands. They're on quarantine in Victoria, where they'll remain for at least 2 weeks. BC's provincial health officer, Dr. Bonnie Henry, says all four were assessed as asymptomatic before they boarded a government-chartered plane for Quebec and then BC. see. In other passenger news from the MV Hondius, though, a French woman and two Americans have tested positive or showed symptoms of the hantavirus since they left the ship yesterday and boarded separate planes to go home. And Prime Minister Keir Starmer pledged today to prove the doubters wrong in his own party and voters as a whole as he tries to fight off demands to step down after devastating local election results for his Labour Party last week. Starmer argued in London that he'll, quote, face up to the big challenges. He said that includes getting closer to the European Union and putting Britain at the heart of Europe a decade after the UK voted to leave the EU in what we referred to at the time as Brexit. Turning sports, advantage Montreal as they beat up on the Sabres last night. Montreal winning at 6-2 to take a 2-1 series lead. Habs will host game four tomorrow. Late game saw Anaheim beat Vegas 4-3, tying it up two games apiece. Tonight, Minnesota hosts Colorado. PWHL playoff action. Ottawa charge of advance to the final after beating the Boston Fleet 4-3. They'll take on the winner of the Minnesota-Montreal series, which will have their deciding game five tonight. NBA playoffs. New York eliminated Philly in a sweep, beating the 76ers 144-114. Minnesota tied things up at 2 with San Antonio by beating the Spurs 114-109. And in baseball, visiting LA Angels beat the Jays 6-1. Weather in Quinte is next.
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14: Weather in Quinte, partly cloudy, slight chance of rain this afternoon, the high 12. Slight chance of rain in the early evening tonight, then clearing nicely overnight, low of frosty 0. Sunny during the day tomorrow, showers expected at night, the high 12. More rain Wednesday, the high 13. Slight chance of showers Thursday, warming up to a high of 15. In Quinte, it's 7 degrees from the inquinte.ca newsroom. I'm Paul Martin.
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0: Hits 95.5's 5440 Baby Ran. And welcome to It's Mornings. I'm Bill. Glad you're along for the ride this morning. 8:42, but 7 degrees and rising here in the Bay of Quinte area. We're going to have your full weather forecast coming up in just a few minutes, hoping for a high of around 12 today. So I come across things on my desk every once in a while that I find kind of interesting, so I pass them along. And that happened this morning. I didn't know about this until this morning. But there is a class action lawsuit against the government of Canada on behalf of those who have had their data breached through CRA and a few other different government agencies. And I thought, well, okay, was my data breached? Here's the outline. Back in 2020, while we're all worrying about a pandemic, the CRA had those of us who have a My Account, where you check, you know, your returns and all the other stuff that you get with CRA. It was breached, and data for thousands of people was given to a third party. All right, and so the class action lawsuit asked for for a judgment. In fact, $8.7 million was the agreed upon settlement between the government and the defendants for the class action lawsuit. $8.7 million, a lot of money. But for the thousands of people, what does that mean? If you're eligible and you're included in this, you could get up to $80. Some people, depending on some circumstances, could get up to $5,000. Now, I thought to myself, was I part of this data breach? I don't remember. It was 5 years ago and we were all dealing with COVID at the time. Was I a part of this? So I looked into it. Now, what you need to do, if you're interested, you can go to KPMG's website and go through, find it. You can Google KPMG, which is the accounting firm that's taking care of the class action lawsuit. And you can just go, just Google KPMG class action lawsuit. It'll take you where you need to go. But the website I was on or am on, I'm on right now, breachsettlementcanada.kpmg.ca. All right. It's going to bring you into your eligibility. So you're on a screen. It says, the Government of Canada privacy breach class action proposed settlement. And you, you put some information. This is what it's asking for. Your last name, the last three digits of your SIN number, and your email address. I have put all that in, and then you click check eligibility, and I am not eligible. So that's good news. I mean, I may not get my $80 or even up to $5,000, but at least my data was not breached or given out to somebody else. So that's good news. But if you'd like to find out if you're eligible for this, you can go again to breachsettlementcanada.kpmg.ca or simply Google class action lawsuit KPMG, and it'll bring you to where you need to go. If you win that, you're eligible, it'll tell you all the different things you need to know on how to acquire your $80 or more. And hopefully, there's some compensation coming your way if your data was breached. Very cool. I am not part of the lawsuit. That's a good thing, though.
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0: 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We've got a mix of sun and cloud today. There is a chance of showers this afternoon, a high of 12. Tonight, partly cloudy, chance for showers early this evening, clear overnight. Now, the low will be about zero, so that means frost is possible. Cover up anything you've planted over the last couple of days. Tuesday, sunny, a high of 12. Looking ahead to Wednesday, showers expected at a high of 13. Right now in Belleville. And in Brighton, we're sitting at 7 on Hits 95.5.

0: Hits 95.5. It's Dobie Gray's Drift Away on Hits Mornings with Bill. Thanks for keeping me company today. 8:52 and centered about 7 degrees here in the Bay of Quinte area. Coming up at 9 o'clock, we'll have your information update from the inquinte.ca newsroom. Paul Martin has all that for you ready to go. Coming up, I'm with you right through till noon. So we are going to revisit the 10 o'clock hour, our question of the day, asking you about the oldest thing in your house. All right. I was watching CBS Sunday Morning yesterday. And Martha Stewart was on there talking about, you know, cooking and doing the things that she talks about. She mentioned that she had a frying pan that she's had since the 1970s. Now, that's a long time to have cookware, but if it works, it works. So we just thought about, what's the oldest thing in your house? We're going to talk about that coming up in the 10 o'clock hour. We'll mention that a little later on this morning. So get to our Facebook page and let us know maybe what's in your house. We got quite a few really cool items. People are saying that they've got heirlooms they've kept over the years, different things like that. So check that out and let us know the oldest thing in your house. For me, it's like, I don't know, some 30-year-old comic books, and my mom made a stuffed animal for me when I was a kid, and I passed that down to my kid. So that's about 45 years old, which is really cool. So we've got that coming up, and news, weather, sports, all that stuff, and Paul Martin's commentary is on the way as well. So all that, and I'm with you right through to news. So stick around. I got lots to get to here before it's all said and done here on this Monday.
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1: Partly cloudy, slight chance of rain this afternoon and early tonight, the high 12. Right now it's 7. From the Inquity.ca newsroom, I'm Paul Martin. Belleville Council will consider a proposal today that would have a significant impact on the future of fire service and response in both wards of the city. Council will receive a staff report on future locations for what would become stations 2 in the Urban and West End and 4 in Thurlow. Report recommends Council designate 3.5 acres of land for the purpose of a future composite fire station and fire training facility to replace the current Station 4, the preferred site, the new location of the Belleville Fairgrounds, Black Diamond Road, just east of Highway 37. They further recommend that Council designate 1.5 acres of land at the old Fairgrounds property for a future career fire station to replace current Station 2, which was originally built way back in 1949. More details on a link to the report at inquity.ca. Also today, a potentially controversial land transfer at the city's south end will take center stage. That report would recommend the sale of the property on South John Street by Jane Forrester Park for $1 to a private developer. Land's been declared surplus to the city's needs and has significant concerns about possible contamination. Local realtor is now urging Belleville Council to reconsider that move, though, with Doug Peterson laying out a 10-point presentation on his many reasons. Details of that email to council members included with their online story at inquity.ca. Belleville Council meets this afternoon at 4. A French cruise ship passenger tested positive for hantavirus has taken a turn for the worse in hospital overnight. France's health ministry says the woman developed symptoms on the flight to Paris. She and an American both tested positive for the virus as the ship was evacuated after docking in the Canary Islands yesterday. Four Canadians who were on board currently have no symptoms but are being quarantined and monitored in Victoria. Taiwan's supporters worry the island could be on the menu when U.S. President Donald Trump meets this week with Chinese President Xi Jinping. Trump has demonstrated a more lukewarm attitude towards Taiwan since he returned to the White House for his second term. That's raising questions about whether the U.S. leader could be open to dialing back support for the island democracy, which Beijing views as a breakaway province. China has signaled it intends to make Taiwan a central part of this week's talks. U.S. Secretary of State Marco Rubio, though, says U.S. policy on Taiwan has not changed. Meanwhile, the conflict in the Middle East also probably on the table as Trump visits China. Iran and the United States have reached an impasse again, with the two sides exchanging fire in recent days and ships in Gulf states being targeted. Volatility could tip the Middle East back into open warfare and prolong the worldwide energy crisis sparked by that conflict. And back on the local scene, the Belleville business community recently gathered to celebrate some leading figures. Belleville Chamber of Commerce celebrated their 162nd President's Dinner and Cornerstone Awards at a special ceremony on Friday. Among the people honored was Sandy Ramsey, who received the President's Recognition Award, presented by the outgoing President, someone they believe has gone above and beyond for the Chamber, or her contributions to the city and region, and details on the other honorees from Friday at inquity.ca. Turning to sports, the Habs are in control of their second-round playoff series. It's advantage Montreal after Alex Newhook led the way with 2 goals. Montreal beating up on visiting Buffalo 6-2. Take a 2-1 series lead last night. Montreal will host game 4 tomorrow. Late game saw Anaheim beat Vegas 4-3, tying it up at 2 games apiece. Tonight, Minnesota hosts Colorado. PWHL playoff action. The Ottawa Charge have advanced to the final, finishing off Boston 4-3 in game 4. They will take on the winner of the Minnesota Frost-Montreal Victoire series. That'll be decided tonight in their winner-take-all Game 5. NBA playoff action. The Knicks finished off the 76ers in a sweep as New York beat Philly 144-114. Minnesota also even things up with San Antonio 114-109. That series tied at 2 games apiece. Major news from that game, though. Victor Wembanyama was ejected for a flagrant elbow in the first half. Tonight in the NBA playoffs, Cleveland hosts Detroit and the Lakers try to stay alive at home in Game 4 against the Thunder. League's worst team has won the number one pick in the NBA draft. Washington Wizards winning the draft lottery yesterday. Baseball, visiting LA Angels beat the Toronto Blue Jays 6-1. And in NASCAR, number 97, Shane Van Gisbergen took home the checkered flag, winning the Go Bowling at the Glen event from Watkins Glen International. Weather in Quinte and Beyond the Headlines are coming up next.
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1: The test of a good community decision is never made in the moment itself. I've seen multiple posts over the past couple of weeks and significant dialogue about an open green space on South John Street by Jane Forrester Park in Belleville. That land's been vacant for years, with little prospect for development due to contamination concerns linked to the historic use of the property. Now a staff report's coming forward today to essentially give it to a local developer, while the local realtor and several citizens are opposed to the move. Every time something like this comes up, I'm reminded of a previous plan by a local developer at another high-profile location. Many years ago, a plan was presented to transform Century Place and the old Intelligencer building on Bridge Street and turn it into high-end condos and a parking garage with a rooftop bridge. That plan failed to get any traction or support from council, and while what we now call Century Village has undergone significant renovations, the former Intel building still sits there abandoned, representing both risk and unutilized potential, and parking is still an issue. Decisions like this should consider the vision, potential development, risk, legal liability, and also community benefit. You don't grade them the day they are made. That can only happen years later when you see what did and didn't happen as a result. I'm Paul Martin, and that's what I see looking beyond.

Hits 95.5 with Bon Jovi and Living on a Prayer. Good morning, and thanks for keeping me company here on this Monday. Much appreciated. Hey, how about the Habs laying in the boots to the Buffalo Sabres last night? They're up on the series.

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13: 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A mix of sun and cloud today. There's a chance of showers this afternoon. Look for a high of 12. For tonight, partly cloudy with a chance of showers early this evening. Clear overnight, a low of zero. Watch for patchy frost. Cover up anything you've planted over the weekend, please. Tuesday, sunny and 12. Wednesday, showers and 13 expected. Right now in Belleville and in Brighton, we're sitting at 7 on Hits 95.5.
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Hits 95.5, the Tragically Hip's Little Bones on this Monday. Well, Galaxy Games this morning on Hits Mornings. We had a couple people weigh in on the correct answer to get into a draw for the PEC Wedding Show. I'll give you all the details on how you could qualify tomorrow on Galaxy Games. That's coming up in just a few minutes. Pat Benatar on Hits 95.5.

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0: Hits 95.5, Tom Cochran, Red Reiner, together with Good Times on this Monday. This morning, through Hits Mornings and our Galaxy of Games, we had a chance for someone to be entered for a couple of draws we're going to be giving away Friday. A pair of tickets to the PEC Wedding Show, the Prince Edward County Wedding Show, boutique celebration of love, creativity, and local charm. The intimate event invites you to slow down, connect, and feel truly inspired by the beauty of the county. Coming up on May 23rd between 11 a.m. and 3 p.m., come to Compass Rose for expert guidance and wedding planning essentials. The full details at countrycontent.ca. We played The Hard Truth this morning, and you had a choice, or our contestant had a choice between a sports trivia question or a science trivia question. Aziz was the first one to call through. He chose sports and didn't get the question right, so we kept it with sports. Sandeep was the next caller in, and I asked him the question. What type of race is the Tour de France? And he knew it was a bicycle race, which means he is now in the draw for one of those pairs of tickets to the PEC Wedding Show. Another chance to get in it tomorrow as we play Name the Sound. If you're the first caller through with the correct answer, you too will be in the draw Friday for the PEC Wedding Show tickets.
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Hits 95.5 with Ottawa's Alanis Morissette. There's Ironic on this Monday. If you're looking for your news, of course, we'll have it at 12 o'clock, a little less than an hour from now. But also, you can always go to inquity.ca and get all of the local news you need right away. It's there for you when you need it. Keeping the music rolling here on this Monday morning. Tears for Fears, Head Over Heels, Hits 95.5. Good morning.

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13: 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We have got mix of sun and cloud for today. There's a chance of showers this afternoon, a high of 12. Tonight, partly cloudy. Chance of showers early this evening. Should clear up overnight with a low of zero and watch for frost. With that temperature, could happen. You might want to put some cover up some of those flowers and plants that you've put outside. Tuesday, sunny and a high of 12. Looking ahead to Wednesday, showers and a high of 13. Right now in Belleville and in Brighton, we are sitting at 12. That's our high today on Hits 95.5.
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Hits 95.5. It's Honeymoon Suite. Stay in the light on this Monday. And with the nice weather, we're all thinking about what are the kids going to do this summer? I got a few ideas for you and where you can find more ideas. All that on the way in just a few minutes. Michael Cimbello and Maniac.

0: 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Your information update from the Inquity.ca newsroom on it in just a couple of minutes. Steve Bowen taking over the airwaves here for your afternoon this Monday. 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And of course, if you want to run a day camp or you got one going, find the submission form and let us know so we can let everybody else know at the bottom of that page. Thanks so much for hanging out with me on this Monday. I hope you had a great day and hope you continue to have one. I'll be back with you at 6 a.m. sharp tomorrow morning. In the meantime, yes, enjoy your Monday.
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0: A frost advisory is still in effect for the Quinte region with sun and cloud, a slight chance of showers this afternoon, and a high near 12 degrees. Right now it's 11 from the inquinte.ca news center. I'm Brock Ormond. Belleville Council will consider a proposal today that will have a significant impact on the future of fire service response in both wards of the city. Council will receive a staff report on future locations for what will become stations 2 Urban West and 4 in Thurlow. The report recommends that council designate 3.5 acres of land for the purposes of a future composite fire station and fire training facility to replace current Station 4. The preferred site is the new location of the Belleville Fairgrounds at Black Diamond Road just east of Highway 37. It further recommends that council designate 1.5 acres of land at the old fairgrounds property for a future career fire station to replace current Station Number 2, which was originally constructed in 1949. Also on Belleville Council's agenda, a potentially controversial land transfer at the city's south end will be front and center. That report would recommend the sale of the property on South John Street by Jane Forrester Park for $1 to a private developer. The land has been declared surplus to the city's needs and has significant concerns about possible contamination. A local realtor is urging Belleville Council to reconsider that move, with Doug Peterson laying out a 10-point presentation on his reasons. Belleville Council meets this afternoon at 4 p.m. Canada and other nations are repatriating passengers from a cruise ship hit by a deadly hantavirus outbreak. 4 Canadians are currently being quarantined and monitored in BC. The World Health Organization recommends countries closely monitor the ship's passengers with daily health checks, but the agency's chief said yesterday hantavirus is not another COVID-19 and the risk to the general public is low. The captain of the cruise ship is praising the passengers' resilience in a video message where he also calls for people to respect passengers' privacy. A new poll suggests more Canadians think energy policy should prioritize economic growth over the environment. The Angus Reid Institute's newest report indicates 61% of Canadians now see economic growth as the biggest priority in energy policy. The question offered two options on the top priority: economic growth or environmental protection. Today's results are a big shift from 7 years ago, when the same question had 55% of Canadians saying the environment was most important. Back home, the Belleville business community recently gathered to celebrate some leading figures from the local community. The Belleville Chamber of Commerce celebrated their 162nd President's Dinner and Cornerstone Awards on Friday. Among the people honored was Sandy Ramsey, who received the President's Recognition Award presented by the outgoing president to someone they believe has gone above and beyond for the chamber. More on her contributions to the city and region and details on the other honorees are at inquinte.ca. And Belleville's finest have several events planned as they mark a significant milestone this week. May 10th to 16th is Police Week, which carries the provincial theme this year of protecting Ontario through service. Several events have been planned in Belleville. City police are marking 190 years of service this year, with the official anniversary on June 18th. In sports, the Minnesota Wild will look to even their series at 2 games apiece when they host the Colorado Avalanche tonight in the second-round NHL playoff action. Minnesota rebounded with a 5-1 victory in Game 3 after dropping 2 straight in Denver. Canadian star Shea Gilgeous-Alexander and the Oklahoma City Thunder are in Los Angeles to take on the Lakers, with sights set on a second-round sweep in the NBA. The Thunder are 7-0 in the playoffs, and the Detroit Pistons visit the Cleveland Cavaliers for Game 4 of their second-round set tonight, leading 2-1 in games. The Toronto Blue Jays are back at it tonight when they host the Tampa Bay Rays in the opener of their 3-game series. The Jays are coming off a series win over the LA Angels. Kevin Gausman gets the start for the Jays. The Rays will counter with Drew Rasmussen. And the Dallas Cowboys are set to visit the New York Giants in the first Sunday night game of the 2026 NFL season. The league announced the week 1 matchup of NFC East rivals at the Meadowlands in East Rutherford, New Jersey on September 13th. The full schedule will be released on Thursday, with other high-profile games unveiled in the coming days. Beyond the headlines and the weather are next.
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3: The test of a good community decision is never made in the moment itself. I've seen multiple posts over the past couple of weeks and significant dialogue about an open green space on South John Street by Jane Forrester Park in Belleville. That land's been vacant for years with little prospect for development due to contamination concerns linked to the historic use of the property. Now a staff report's coming forward today to essentially give it to a local developer while the local realtor and several citizens are opposed to the move. Every time something like this comes up, I'm reminded of a previous plan by a local developer at another high-profile location. Many years ago, a plan was presented to transform Century Place and the old Intelligencer building on Bridge Street and turn it into high-end condos and a parking garage with a rooftop bridge. That plan failed to get any traction or support from council, and while what we now call Century Village has undergone significant renovations, the former Intel building still sits there abandoned, representing both risk and unutilized potential, and parking is still an issue. Decisions like this should consider the vision, potential development, risk, legal liability, and also community benefit. You don't grade them the day they are made. That can only happen years later when you see what did and didn't happen as a result. I'm Paul Martin, and that's what I see, looking beyond the headlines.
0: Now for the latest weather in Quinte, a frost advisory remains in effect for the Quinte region. Sun and cloud, a slight chance of showers and breezy this afternoon, the high near 12. Partly cloudy with showers in the forecast tonight and a low near zero with patchy frost. Sunshine on the way tomorrow with a high near 12. Showers return on Wednesday with a high near 12. Cloudy, a slight chance of showers on Thursday, the high sitting near 14 degrees. Currently in Quinte, it's 11. From the inquinte.ca News Center, I'm Brock Ormond.
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It's All Sticky and Sweet on Hits 95.5 with Def Leppard. Good afternoon. And if you only do one thing today, make sure it's the reason somebody smiles. 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
7: 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Mix of sun and cloud and shower activity this afternoon, high of 12. Then tonight, partial cloudy, breezy, low of 0 and patchy frost. Tomorrow, sunshine and 12 and showers on Wednesday with a high of 13.
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Jan Arden and Could I Be Your Girl here at It's 95.5 performing over the weekend for the Mother's Day weekend. And from what I saw on social media, everybody enjoyed their Mother's Day weekend in their own special way, honoring mom. And I sure hope you had a great Mother's Day weekend. But over the weekend, what did I do? Spent a little time with my vinyl record collection and threw some Stevie Ray Vaughan on. And I sat back and listened and I said, you know what? I just wish I could play the guitar as well as Stevie. But you know what they say, practice makes perfect, and I need a lot of practice. In fact, Stevie's featured in this song with David Bowie. This is Let's Dance Now on Hits 95.5.

0: April Wine and Just Between You and Me on It's 95.5. I love it when somebody shares a secret because then you feel like you're trusted, right? But you know, just within 15 minutes, I'm going to be sharing that secret. That's the bad part. You know what? We celebrate with Mom yesterday, and this week we celebrate with the Belleville Police Service. They're launching their 190th anniversary this week for Police Week. And all the activities that will be going on to celebrate that occasion are all available on inquity.ca if you'd like more information. But happy anniversary to the Belleville Police Force here in Quitty.
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2: 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Sextortion is a type of online child exploitation where a suspect convinces a victim to share private or sexual photos or videos, generally over social media. 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
11: 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Mix of sun and cloud and shower activity, windy and 12 this afternoon. Partial cloudy chance of showers this evening. And possible frost with the temperature dipping down to zero tonight. Tomorrow, sunshine at 12 and showers on Wednesday with a high of 13.

0: 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I'll be working,
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Part of the fabric of the 1980s with a song that was written in an afternoon here at It's 95.5 for Berlin, Take My Breath Away. The writers in the morning, they sat down and wrote Danger Zone for Kenny Loggins for the soundtrack and needed a ballad for the afternoon, so they sat down and wrote that song for the Motels and then later changed their mind and thought, you know what, I think Berlin could take that one to the top of the charts, and they certainly did. And they also won an Academy Award and a Golden Globe back in 86 for that song, Berlin and Take My Breath Away, here at It's 95.5. Ding, ding. Yep, history class is over with now. Going back to the 70s now with BTO. You Ain't Seen Nothing Yet from Not Fragile on It's 95.5.

0: It might have been a one-night love affair, but it lasted a lifetime with Brian Adams here at It's 95.5, and he'll be down in Kingston. That'll be coming up this summer, and tickets available at LiveNation.com. And did you cash in on some of those great deals last week with the $30 ticket deal with Live Nation? Man, oh man, I couldn't believe $30 for a concert. That is dirt cheap for various shows across Canada. But unfortunately, that deal is over. But if you'd like to go to Brian Adams coming up this summer, might not be $30, but it's going to be a great show and it's well worth it. LiveNation.com.
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part of the summer concert series down at Base 31 with Blue Rodeo and Hasn't Hit Me Yet here at It's 95.5. 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Well, coming up in a moment, question of the day that you can join anytime on our Facebook page. We'll talk about that. But first, a song written by Burt Bacharach, and what a great remake with Naked Eyes Now. This is always something there to remind me on Hits 95.5.

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3: 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Make some sun and cloud. It's going to be breezy, shower activity, and temperatures at around 12. Tonight, partial cloudy, chance of showers, then clearing of the overnight, dropping down to zero, and patchy frost in the forecast. Sunshine at 12 tomorrow, but showers and 13 on Wednesday.
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Lover boy, this could be the night, but this could be the weekend where we spend a little time in the garden. Yeah, getting ready for the upcoming season, but I'm going to wait one more week because, well, normally it's long weekend we put our gardens in, but with Mother Nature being so unpredictable, I'm afraid I'm going to get a little backlash from my plants if I put them in too early with that frost out there. Yeah, there's always a possibility of frost early stages of May, so I'm going to wait one more week before I get caught with my pants down because the last thing I do is want attitude from my plants going, what were you thinking? For Mad Max, it's Tina Turner now. We don't need another hero on Hits 95.5.

0: one can stop us now. No, because tonight we're going to be on the loose with SAGA here at It's 95.5. As long as we don't go past the deadline of 9 p.m., because that's when I turn into a pumpkin. And you know, when I was a kid, I always thought, oh, I can't wait until I get older so I can stay up as late as I want. And apparently that's 9 p.m. these days. By 8:30, I'm starting to nod off on the couch or the chair. Yeah. And by 9, I'm in bed. Yeah, an exciting life I lead. And talking age, what's the oldest thing in your home? Not including your spouse, by the way. I had time to think about this, and I said, you know, the oldest thing in my home is my stereo that I bought a Red Ball radio at the Mays Mall from Bill and Eric a good many years ago, back in the 80s. And you know what? That stereo still sounds just as good as the day I bought it. Man, oh man. They sold some great electronics over the years, and I do miss Red Ball radio that closed a couple of years ago. But you know what? Everybody's got to retire at some point. But what's the oldest thing in your home? Join the conversation on our Facebook page.
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0: Sun and cloud with a slight chance of showers this afternoon and a high near 12. Expect temperatures to get chilly this evening with frost and a low near zero. Right now it's 9. From the inquinty.ca News Center, I'm Brock Ormond. Belleville Council will consider a proposal today that will have a significant impact on the future of fire service and response in both wards of the city. Council will receive a staff report on future locations for what will become Stations 2, Urban West, and 4 in Thurlow. The report recommends that Council designate 3.5 acres of land for the purposes of a future composite fire station and fire training facility to replace current Station 4. It further recommends that Council designate 1.5 acres of land at the old fairgrounds property for a future career fire station to replace current Station 2, which was originally constructed in 1949. Also today, a potentially controversial land transfer at the city's south end will be front and center. That report would recommend the sale of the property on South John Street by Jane Forrester Park for $1 to a private developer. The land has been declared surplus to the city's needs and has significant concerns about possible contamination. A local realtor is urging Belleville Council to reconsider that move, with Doug Peterson laying out a 10-point presentation on his reasons. Details on both of these budding stories are at inquinty.ca. Belleville Council meets this afternoon in about an hour's time at 4 p.m. The Quinte West detachment of the OPP has laid charges in an impaired driving investigation. Around 2:10 in the morning on Friday, a traffic complaint led Quinte West OPP to suspect a motorist may have been under the influence of alcohol. The driver then attended the Quinte West detachment in relation to a separate incident where impaired charges were laid. 26-year-old Julia Tregunna of Quinte West was charged with impaired driving and will appear in Belleville Court June 18th. And a new TD report says Canada is better positioned to face any inflationary pressures on food production, at least in the short term. Shipping constraints in the Middle East are disrupting the supply and driving up prices for global fertilizer. Canada's fertilizer imports from the Gulf region are less than 5%, limiting its exposure to the ongoing war in Iran. That's lower than Mexico and the U.S., which import about 30 to 40% of nitrogen-rich urea from that region. The weather is next.
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0: Now for your weather in Quinte, a frost advisory remains in effect for the Quinte region. With sun and cloud, a slight chance of showers and a bit of breeze this afternoon with a high near 12 degrees. Partly cloudy with possible showers as well this evening, the low zero with patchy frost. Sunshine on the way for tomorrow, the high sitting near 12 degrees. Right now it's 9. From the inquinty.ca News Center, I'm Brock Ormond.
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4: Here's a little preview of what's coming up this hour.

Tragically Hip and 50 Mission Cap here at It's 95.5, which reminds me of the television show Mission Impossible. But mind you, that might be going back too far for you, and you're probably more familiar with the Tom Cruise movie series Mission Impossible. So, your mission tomorrow morning will be to name that sound to win yourself some tickets for the wedding show coming up May 23rd down in the county. And that'll kick off with Galaxy of Games tomorrow morning just after 7 o'clock here at It's 95.5. So, are you in vacation mode? Yeah, so am I. So, this one's for you. The Go-Go's now on Hits 95.5.

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11: 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Mix of sun and cloud and shower activity. Breezy at 12 this afternoon. Partial cloudy tonight. Possible showers, then clearing on the overnight. But getting rather cool in the Quinney area with patchy frost and a low of zero. Tomorrow, sunshine at 12 and showers by Wednesday with a high of 13.
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That was Brian Adams at Heat of the Night here at Hits 95.5. And you know what I do sometimes to kill boredom? I call in sick to places I don't work. In fact, right now, I'm getting written up at Sioux Chalet. Yeah, Mr. Bowen, one more time, and we're going to have to let you go. I still haven't found what I'm looking for yet. It's you, too, now at Hits 95.5.

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0: frost advisory continues in Quincy with partly cloudy skies and a slight chance of showers early this evening before clearing and a low near zero. Right now it's 9. From the inquinty.ca News Center, I'm Brock Ormond. A Belleville man has been charged after the seizure of a firearm this past weekend. Around 10:20 p.m. Saturday, an altercation involving a firearm was reported in the city's East End to police. It was reported that a male was outside a residence in possession of a firearm and had pointed it while attempting to get the complainant to open the door. Upon arrival, officers located the male and arrested him without incident, seizing a 9mm handgun and magazine with 8 rounds in the process. A 27-year-old Belleville man was arrested and charged with assault with a weapon, carrying a concealed weapon, and breach of firearm regulation, among other offenses. Meanwhile, Belleville police nabbed a local woman for impaired driving last Friday night. Officers responded after receiving report of a suspected impaired driver in the city's West End that was allegedly swerving her vehicle across the roadway and nearly striking other vehicles. Officers located the suspect vehicle and observed it crossing into the oncoming traffic lane. Police then initiated a traffic stop, spoke with the driver, and observed signs of impairment. 45-year-old Noelia Fargus of Belleville was arrested and charged with impaired driving and will have a court date in June. British Columbia's provincial health officer says none of the Canadians on a ship struck by a deadly hantavirus outbreak had known direct contact with anyone who was infected. However, Dr. Bonnie Henry says it's impossible to be completely sure, and 4 people from the ship who were flown to Victoria last night are now isolating on Vancouver Island for at least 21 days. Henry says the 4 people are a couple in their 70s from the Yukon, a person in their 70s from Vancouver Island, and a British Columbian in their 50s who lives abroad. She adds that all are well and have no symptoms. Back home, Belleville's Finest have several events planned as they mark a significant milestone this week. May 10th to 16th is Police Week, which carries the provincial theme this year of protecting Ontario through service. Several events have been planned in Belleville. City police are marking 190 years of service this year with the official anniversary on June 18th. More details on the activities are at inquinty.ca. And an organization that supports those at end of life is inviting the community to come together later this month for a morning that truly matters. Hike for Hospice returns to Centennial Park in Trenton from 9:30 a.m. to 12 p.m. Saturday, May 23rd, bringing people together in remembrance and support and in share compassion during National Hike for Hospice Month. A registration link is at inquinty.ca. In sports, the Minnesota Wild take on the Colorado Avalanche in Game 4 of their NHL second-round playoff series. The Wild rebounded with a 5-1 victory in Game 3 after dropping 2 straight in the Mile High City. Canadian star Shea Gilgeous-Alexander and the Oklahoma City Thunder can sweep away the Los Angeles Lakers in their second-round NBA playoff series. Meanwhile, the Detroit Pistons visit Cleveland for Game 4 of their second-round set, leading 2-1 in games. The Toronto Blue Jays are back at it tonight when they host the Tampa Bay Rays in the opener of their 3-game series. Kevin Gausman takes the hill for Toronto. And the Dallas Cowboys are set to visit the New York Giants in the first Sunday night game of the 2026 NFL season. The league announced the Week 1 matchup of NFC East rivals at the Meadowlands in East Rutherford, New Jersey on September the 13th. The full schedule for the upcoming season will be released Thursday. The weather is next.
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0: Now for your weather in Quincy. Frost advisory remains in effect for the Quincy region with partly cloudy skies and a slight chance of showers early this evening before clearing. The low near zero with patchy frost. Sunshine expected tomorrow with a high around 14 degrees. Showers on the way for Wednesday and a high near 12. Cloudy, a slight possibility of rain on Thursday, the high near 14. Right now it's 9. From the inquinty.ca News Center, I'm Brock Ormond.
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Nothing like a little TLC and an afternoon delight to make things all better with Marvin Gaye and his sexual healing here at It's 95.5. Well, a good opportunity to do a little spring cleaning this weekend with the annual bottle drive for the Foster Forest Wildlife Orphanage. Drop-off location in Bayside at Goody's Pizza Plaza. 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Chilliwack now, and My Girl Is Gone, Gone, Gone on It's 95.5.

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12: Good afternoon. It's the clear drive on the 401 in both directions. 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Highway 62 and 37 are smooth sailing. 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
13: 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Last year's winner was Snowflake Meadows Animal Rescue. 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
10: 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Mix of sun and cloud and shower activity, windy and 12. Tonight, partial cloudy chance of showers, but then clearing on the overnight, dropping down to zero, and some patchy frost in that forecast, too. Tomorrow, sunshine 12 and showers in 13 by Wednesday.
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1: 30 minutes uninterrupted.

Giggity, giggity. So where is this love you speak of? Oh, you say it's over there. But I see it over here. I think it's all around us. That was the Paolas on your drive home here at Hits 95. 5 to a song that was poking fun at the fashion and new wave scene back in the 1970s. And they say, there's a first time for everything. And the case for this song was the first time that Billy Joel went to number one. It's still rock and roll to me, though, on Hits 95.5.

0: Platinum Blonde and crying over you here at It's 95.5. Well, let's stop by sniffling the fact that the Bruins are no longer part of the NHL playoffs and now cheering for the Habs to bring the Cup north of the border where it's supposed to be. Yeah, it's been a long time, hasn't it? It really has. And an impressive win with the Habs last night. And game four goes tomorrow night. So go, Habs, go. And if you moved on from hockey to baseball and you're worried about the Jays, you know what? Nothing to worry about. We're getting our roster back, and when you look at the standings in the American League, you know there's only four teams 500 or better, right? Everybody else is jam-packed where the Jays are, so we still have a chance at a wild card spot, if not a pennant. Mind you, that's a long stretch, but just the same. Wild card, I'd be happy with that, and then we'll get down to business. 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
6: On the 401 westbound, it looks like we're dealing with a crash just after County Road 30 in the Brighton area. Expect delays. Highway 62 and 37 are moving well. Belleville and Trenton streets are problem-free. Highway 2 slows through Brent Street, and we're clear with Highway 49 out towards Picton. Looking for a little excitement? 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Ages 5 and up, wildernesstours.com. With the latest traffic, I'm Antonia Altabonte.
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1: Frost advisory remains in effect for the Quinte region, with partly cloudy skies, a slight chance of showers early this evening before clearing, and a low near zero. Right now it's 10 degrees. From the inquinte.ca News Center, I'm Brock Ormond. An incident involving a weapon has resulted in charges this past weekend. Saturday around 10:20 p.m., an altercation involving a firearm was reported in the city's East End to police. It was reported that a male was outside a residence in possession of a firearm and had pointed it while attempting to get the complainant to open the door. After arriving on scene, officers located a man and arrested him without incident, seizing a 9mm handgun and magazine with 8 rounds. The list of charges for a 27-year-old Belleville man can be seen at inquinte.ca. Belleville police also made arrests in separate domestic incidents this past weekend. Saturday around 11:25 a.m., officers responded to a residence in the city's East End regarding a domestic dispute where it was reported that a male and female were involved in a verbal argument that escalated into a physical altercation during which the female slapped the male. A 45-year-old Belleville woman was arrested and charged with spousal assault and was released with a scheduled court date next month. Then on Sunday around 11:40 p.m., police responded to another report of a domestic dispute in the city's East End, where witnesses observed a male choking a female before fleeing the scene. A 29-year-old Belleville man of no fixed address was arrested and charged with spousal assault and is set to appear in court in July. The need for support has grown to a critical mass for food banks across Canada, and it's no different for local organizations. The Trenton Care and Share Food Bank in particular has put out an urgent call for assistance, as officials say the number of people walking through their doors has doubled in the last 4 years. Food Bank General Manager Craig Olivier says the cost of living is not just risen, it has restructured daily life for thousands of Quinte West families, and they are witnessing a fundamental shift in who needs help. Those higher costs of living are not easing, and coupled with the demand, Olivier said it's greatly impacting people who would normally donate to the cause. More on this story is at inquinte.ca. British Columbia's provincial health officer says Canadians who were on a ship struck by a deadly hantavirus outbreak are all well and have no symptoms of the affliction. However, Dr. Bonnie Henry insists, as reassuring as that is, they are now entering a very critical phase of the incubation period. In a news briefing in Victoria, Henry added that the individuals were isolating in 3 separate locations, including a person in their 70s from Vancouver Island who is isolating at home. The other 3 are a couple in their 70s from the Yukon and a person from BC in their 50s who lives abroad. The city of Belleville is inviting residents to help shape the future of Myers Pier later this month. Residents are encouraged to attend the first of 2 planned public information centers to learn more about the Myers Pier Schedule C Municipal Class Environmental Assessment and Preliminary Design Study Project, review preliminary findings, and provide feedback. The event will be held Monday, May 25th from 2 to 4 p.m. and 6 to 8 p.m. on the 3rd floor of Belleville City Hall. More online at inquinte.ca. And the Quinte Skyhawks organization continues to give back to its community through some big hits on Mother's Day weekend. Skyhawks officials announced the 2nd annual Moms Tackle fundraiser and 2026 season kickoff party raised an amazing $4,000 for the Three Oaks Foundation this past weekend. The organization thanked all the moms for coming out and bringing the energy, passion, and entertainment. In sports, the Minnesota Wild look to even their NHL second-round playoff series with the Colorado Avalanche tonight. Colorado leads the series 2-1, but Minnesota is coming off a 5-1 Game 3 victory. Shane Doan and the Toronto Maple Leafs have parted ways, a league source tells the Canadian Press. The former Arizona Coyotes captain spent the last 3 NHL seasons as a special advisor to the general manager in Toronto. Doan's contract with the Leafs was set to expire at the end of June, and a return seemed unlikely after the team fired general manager Brad Treliving and replaced him with John Chayka. The Toronto Blue Jays placed Addison Barger on the 10-day injured list today with right elbow inflammation ahead of their game against the Tampa Bay Rays tonight. The move was retroactive to Sunday, one day after Barger returned from a sprained left ankle that sidelined him for 29 games. Meanwhile, left-handed pitcher Eric Lauer was designated for assignment after falling to 1-5 with a .669 earned run average after allowing 6 earned runs in yesterday's loss to the Angels. The Cavaliers look to extend their NBA Eastern Conference semifinal with Detroit when the teams meet tonight in Cleveland, and the Oklahoma City Thunder can complete a second-round sweep against the Los Angeles Lakers. The weather is next.
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7: 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Despite President Donald Trump rejecting Iran's latest proposal to end the war, oil prices did push higher, helping Bay Street, as did Barrick Mining, jumping on stronger than expected quarterly results. 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The semi index better by 1%. Lumentum better by 15%. Going to join the NASDAQ 100 index. Sony rising 6%, announcing a joint venture with Taiwan Semi to develop and manufacture image sensors. Circle Internet Group, a stock I just bought this morning. Woo! Up 15% despite reporting mixed quarterly results. Company is all about stablecoins and tokens. At the close, TSX advancing 61 points or 0.2%. In New York, the Dow better by 95 points or 0.2%. NASDAQ up 0.1% to close higher by 27 points. And the S&P 500 advancing 0.2% or 14 points. A Canadian dollar giving back some ground, just above 73 at the close. 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

song that Chrissy Hynde really didn't want to record because she didn't think it sounded like the band, but glad she did because it turned into the band's first number one single, Brass in Pocket with the Pretenders on your drive home on Hits 95.5. And you know what song stuck in my head right now? You're welcome. Now it's in your head. Talking bingo, you know what? 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Lenny Kravitz now. It's American Woman on Hits 95.5.

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3: 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Mix of sun and cloud and temperatures in around 12. And then tonight, partial cloudy chance of showers, low of zero and patchy frost. Now tomorrow, it's going to be a sunny day and it's going to be a high of 12. And then getting cloudy on Wednesday, bringing some shower activity and a high of 13.
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Tom Cannon, I beg your pardon here at It's 95.5. Good afternoon, Steve Bowen with you. And you know, as soon as somebody says you can't, you do it anyways, because you go, you know what? Because you said I can't, I'm going to do it. Yeah. And this song was made famous all because it was put on the Filthy 15 back in the 1980s because of its sexual content of the song. And Cyndi Lauper was quite concerned at the time. She didn't want to add it to her album, She's So Unusual, because of that, but they talked her into it. And you know, I'm glad they did, because it turned into a big single. This is She Bop Now and Cyndi Lauper on Hits 95.5.

0: Sarah McLachlan in Building a Mystery, one block at a time with Lego here at It's 95.5. I do still enjoy playing with Lego. I never thought I would, but yeah, it's kind of soothing. It's kind of like coloring. I thought, okay, by the time I'm 7 or 8, I'm just going to drop the coloring book. And as now I get older, I found it very relaxing coloring in a coloring book. Yeah, there's something about that. I don't know what it is. Anyways, that is my time for today. Thank you for yours. We'll join each other again tomorrow. In the meantime, enjoy your evening. And remember, all roads lead home.
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